sing a song of sixpence for your sake, and take a bottle full of rye.

But when his drinking, lusting, and his hunger for power became known to more and more people, the demands to do something about this outrageous man.

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Yes, I know, you keep telling me that you love me.

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0: 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Keep your knife upon the British Guardian. 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

filled with hate. 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When will they ever learn?